0: Welcome, everyone. This is Let's Meet, brought to you by the WCICO. I'm your host, Alex. In today's episode, we will talk with a Romanian ambassador to China about new opportunities in China-Romania cooperation, explore the Study in Chongqing program, and find out why more international students are choosing this city. Follow an overseas creator as they check in at Chongqing's Chaotiman New Space and experience a fresh presentation of urban renewal. And finally, let's take a look at the night view of Chongqing's Jianximen Bridge and see how this city lights are stunning viewers overseas. This year marks the 77th anniversary of the establishment of diplomatic relations between China and Romania. At this important moment, Dan Horia Maxim, ambassador of Romania to China, visited Chongqing and shared his views on China, Europe relations, and cooperation across multiple fields. In today's global context, how these partnerships move forward is drawing wide attention. Let's hear what he has to say.
1: I have a very good impression of Chongqing. Comparing with Beijing or other big cities in China, we see a city which has a unique, probably, or very specific geography, with a spectacular view, with the Yangtze River and all the buildings which are constructed on different hills and mountains. And yes, it looks, it's, I would say that it's a mix between nice geography and modernity. We had today a quite intensive, right, visits to these industrial clusters, and yes, also I was impressed by the EVs and the quality products of Chang'an. We also tested this one of the electrical vehicle, safe of course and very comfortable, of course very modern, a lot of technology inside, so looks extremely promising. According to my experience here in China, I think I discovered a country which has a very rich cultural heritage and history, also a very, I would say, a very geographic, wonderful landscapes, and also a vibrant society. I think, first of all, we are celebrating this year 77 years of bilateral relations. Yes, Romania was the third country in the world recognizing the People's Republic of China in 1949. And indeed, we have a long and long-lasting friendship. Romania has a strong industrial tradition and also an automotive basis. And also we have a geographical location, a strategic location with the Constanța port to the Black Sea, which is an important hub. And also, of course, we believe that there are many opportunities for the Chinese producers, like the one we saw today, to come to visit Romania and to assess opportunities, investment opportunities in Romania. We are also very looking forward to, you know, to find new opportunities also to promote Romanian good quality and traditional agri-food products on the Chinese market in order to offer to the Chinese people and Chinese consumer a little bit from the Romanian flavor. China is actually is a member of the Security Council of the UN, is also the second global economy. It's a big country with a lot of potential. And we, as a member of the EU, of course, we are looking forward for, and we are also supporting to have mutually beneficial relations between also EU and China, and of course, bilateral relations. And we believe that there are many areas where Europe in general, and of course, including Romania and China, could cooperate in a very meaningful way. I will say, maybe I will just mention few areas like, you know, climate change, biodiversity, culture, of course, economic cooperation, and people-to-people exchanges, and of course, tourism as well.
0: What makes a city attract more and more younger people from around the world? Today, Chongqing is home to over

0: 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Let's see what their lives here look like. Da, da, da, da, da.
1: Here at Southwest University. 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

Launched in 2024, Studying Chongqing is a flagship initiative to position Chongqing as a premier destination for international education, innovation, and entrepreneurship. The event, themed Gathering in Chongqing, Learning for the World, brought together about 200 distinguished guests.

0: 我们培育建设27个留学生教育实践基地，支持留学生创新创业。我们将会提供更富竞争力的留学教育，进一步加大特色优势学科专业建设。
1: Myanmar students coming to study in Chongqing are not only pursuing personal growth and academic advancement, but also serving as important bridges for cultural exchange and economic and trade cooperation between China and Myanmar. Currently, a large number of Myanmar students are studying in Chongqing in fields such as science and technology, economics and trade, languages and medicine, which effectively promotes friendly exchanges and practical cooperation between the two countries. Looking ahead, it is hoped that Myanmar students who return home after their studies will bring the knowledge they have gained back to Myanmar and share it with the people, while also bringing Myanmar's culture and traditional customs to China. They can act as cultural and educational envoys, using their youthful energy to build a solid bridge of China-Myanmar friendship.
2: Come on, let's study in Chongqing!
3: The event also featured a cultural fair representing 23 nations, offering attendees an immersive glimpse into Chongqing's multicultural campus life.
4: 母校的我荣幸就是贡献了，贡献了10万人民币。哦，我就想，就是我先想报答母校的爱，对我的之前的爱，我也就是我也想就是帮助更多的像我之前一样的有梦想，但是家庭经济困难的学生。我来这里的时候呢，我真正的感受到老师们的爱，对我像自己的家里孩子一样的照顾。是我们只是在这里学习一门语言，那我们另外还感受到人情温暖，也是想做好文化桥梁的使者。我毕业了之后，我回去越南，我创办了一个云云天平国际教育的。现在我们机构现在所在学习的就是4000名学生在学中文的。欢迎你们来重庆留学。
5: And many of the all over the world students came here to join as a TQMU and learn a lot. I have planning to pursue my PhD in China, as even in the Chongqing Medical University, because I have learned a lot and I have a good environment surrounding in TQMU.
6: I feel like it's a really exciting adventure where I can just I can pursue the dream I had as a child and always uncover new questions. And it just feels like watching a flower in bloom and just unfolding and revealing more and more beautiful colors.
7: In Chongqing's Chiaotiman, a brand new space built around the city's memories has officially opened. Overseas blogger Daniel went here right away, and through his experience, he felt the connection between tradition and contemporary era.From art exhibitions to neighborhood redevelopment, this place also showcases a distinct kind of urban expression. Next, let's follow in his footsteps and step into the city space that actively changing.
8: Come on, come on. I coming Chinley.
9: Hey, Daniel.
10: Chinley. We already arrived to Chiaotianmen. Where's the new shopping mall?
9: They named the Chiaotianmen Chengli, just downstairs. Let's go.
11: Let's go.
9: Hello, Chengli. So let's get inside.
11: Yeah.

0: here is the Chongqing Grand Theater.
1: Oh, sorry, I need my sunglasses because it's too beautiful.
0: Yes, but when the lights off,
1: Oh, wow, this view. Oh, my parents will love it.
0: Where? When you walk through here, we have so many different types of exhibition. This way, please.
1: Wow, what is this place doing?
0: This is another exhibition here. The blank records some Chongqing old story. And look downstairs, it's our cure of Chao Tianmen Chengli, which is named Hejie. Oh, we're in Hejie. There are so many merchandise design here.
1: Oh my God.

0: spot here. And as you can see that they have Yangtze River and Jialingjiang rivers meet.
1: Oh my god.
0: And you can also see on the other side

0: this is our main shop of here, and you can see here have some ink and wash stands, and some wooden table and wooden chairs, and some cup. Okay, let's go. New performance here.
1: Wow, this place amazing. You should go.
0: They all have shows on stage. So hard work to hop here.
1: It's mind blowing.You should visit this place. Amazing.
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3: Recently, a TikTok video featuring a night view of the Chongqing Tianzhen Bridge went viral overseas. In the video, the bridge glows in red lights, standing beautifully against the illuminated skyline of Hongye Cave and creating a night scene unique to this mountain city. Overseas viewers flooded the comments with praise, calling it amazing and saying, I hope to go there in the future. Next, let's find out why this view is so unforgettable at first sight.
4: So I've said this before, but I'll say it again. China is the most artistic country I've been to. Like, look at this. Look at this bridge. Look how the beam just kind of gracefully comes out, just like a statue or something. And on the top, you have the highway. And right here in the middle, you can see there's the subway. And notice how they illuminate the whole middle section, this nice red. And that pairs well with the whole skyline. They just light everything up. You got the cruise ships. You got all these buildings here. Like, you got, it's just beautiful.So I've said this before, but I'll say it again. China is the most artistic country I've been to. Like, look at this. Look at this bridge. Look how the beam just kind of gracefully comes out, just like a statue or something. And on the top, you have the highway.
3: That's all for today's episode. Thanks, everyone, for watching. We'll bring you more stories from Chongqing next time. Let's meet, showcasing new Chongqing to the world. I'm your host, Alex. Thanks for watching. Bye for now.

0: Welcome, everyone. This is Let's Meet, brought to you by the WCICO. I'm your host, Alex. In today's episode, we will talk with a Romanian ambassador to China about new opportunities in China-Romania cooperation, explore the study in Chongqing program, and find out why more international students are choosing this city. Follow an overseas creator as they check in at Chongqing's Chaotiman New Space and experience a fresh presentation of urban renewal. And finally, let's take a look at the night view of Chongqing's Jianximen Bridge and see how this city lights are stunning viewers overseas. This year marks the 77th anniversary of the establishment of diplomatic relations between China and Romania. At this important moment, Dan Horia Maxim, ambassador of Romania to China, visited Chongqing and shared his views on China, Europe relations, and cooperation across multiple fields. In today's global context, how these partnerships move forward is drawing wide attention. Let's hear what he has to say.
1: I have a very good impression of Chongqing. Comparing with Beijing or other big cities in China, we see a city which has a unique, probably, or very specific geography, with a spectacular view, with the Yangtze River and all the buildings which are constructed on different hills and mountains. And yes, it looks, it's, I would say that it's a mix between nice geography and modernity. We had today a quite intensive, right, visits to this industrial clusters, and yes, also I was impressed by the EVs and the quality products of Chang'an. We also tested this one of the electrical vehicle, safe of course and very comfortable, of course very modern, a lot of technology inside, so looks extremely promising. According to my experience here in China, I think I discovered

0: Covers a country which has a very rich cultural heritage and history, also a very, I'd say, a very geographic, wonderful landscapes, and also a vibrant society. I think, first of all, we are celebrating this year 77 years of bilateral relations. Yes, Romania was the third country in the world recognizing the People's Republic of China in 1949. And indeed, we have a long and long-lasting friendship. Romania has a strong industrial tradition and also an automotive basis. And also we have a geographical location, a strategic location with the Constanța port to the Black Sea, which is an important hub. And also, of course, we believe that there are many opportunities for the Chinese producers, like the one we saw today, to come to visit Romania and to assess opportunities, investment opportunities in Romania. We are also very looking forward to, you know, to find new opportunities, also to promote Romanian good quality and traditional agri-food products on the Chinese market in order to offer to the Chinese people and Chinese consumer a little bit from the Romanian flavor. China is actually is a member of the Security Council of the UN, is also the second global economy. It's a big country with a lot of potential. And we, as a member of the EU, of course, we are looking forward for, and we are also supporting to have mutually beneficial relations between also EU and China, and of course bilateral relations. And we believe that there are many areas where Europe in general, and of course including Romania and China, could cooperate in a very meaningful way. I would say, maybe I will just mention few areas like, you know, climate change, biodiversity, culture, of course economic cooperation, and people-to-people exchanges, and of course tourism as well.
1: What makes a city attract more and more younger people from around the world? Today, Chongqing is home to over 10,000 international students and is becoming a popular study destination. Through both study and daily life, they are building their own understanding of the city. Let's see what their lives here look like.
2: Here at Southwest University. Why? Because the studying Chongqing brand promotion is being held here. You know how many international students are studying Chongqing? Let me tell you, there are more than 10,000. So what attract them to studying in Chongqing? Let's find out. Go!
3: Launched in 2024, Studying Chongqing is a flagship initiative to position Chongqing as a premier destination for international education, innovation, and entrepreneurship. The event, themed Gathering in Chongqing, Learning for the World, brought together about 200 distinguished guests.

0: 我们培育建设27个留学生教育实践基地，支持留学生创新创业。我们将会提供更富竞争力的留学教育，进一步加大特色优势学科专业建设。
1: Myanmar students coming to study in Chongqing are not only pursuing personal growth and academic advancement, but also serving as important bridges for cultural exchange and economic and trade cooperation between China and Myanmar. Currently, a large number of Myanmar students are studying in Chongqing in fields such as science and technology, economics and trade, languages and medicine, which effectively promotes friendly exchanges and practical cooperation between the two countries. Looking ahead, it is hoped that Myanmar students who return home after their studies will bring the knowledge they have gained back to Myanmar and share it with the people, while also bringing Myanmar's culture and

0: and traditional customs to China. They can act as cultural and educational envoys, using their youthful energy to build a solid bridge of China-Myanmar friendship.
1: The event also featured a cultural fair representing 23 nations, offering attendees an immersive glimpse into Chongqing's multicultural campus life.
2: 母校的我荣幸就是贡献了10万人民币，我就想就是我先想报答母校的爱，对我的之前的爱，我也想就是帮助更多的像我之前一样的有梦想，但是家里家庭经济困难的学生，我来这里了之后呢，我真正的感受到老师们的爱，对我像自己的家里孩子一样的照顾。是我们只是在这里学习一门语言，那我们另外还感受到人情温暖，也是想做好文化桥梁的使者。毕业了之后我回去越南，我开了创办了一个云云天平国际教育的，现在我们机构现在所在学习的就是4000名学生在学中文的，欢迎你们来重庆留学。
3: And many of the all over the world students came here to join as a TQMU and learn a lot. I have planning to pursue my PhD in China as even in the Chongqing Medical University because I have learned a lot and I have a good environment surrounding in TQMU.
4: I feel like it's a really exciting adventure where I can just I can pursue the dream I had as a child and always uncover new questions. And it just feels like watching a flower in bloom and just unfolding and revealing more and more beautiful colors.
5: In Chongqing's Chaotiman, a brand new space built around the city's memories has officially opened. Overseas blogger Daniel went here right away, and through his experience, he felt the connection between tradition and contemporary era. From art exhibitions to neighborhood redevelopment, this place also showcases a distinct kind of urban expression. Next, let's follow in his footsteps and step into the city space that's actively changing.
6: Come on, come on. I coming, Chinley.
7: Hey, Daniel.
8: Chinley. Oh, we already arrived to Chaotianmen. Where's the new shopping mall?
7: I named the Chaotianmen Chengli, just downstairs. Let's go.
9: Let's go.
7: Hello, Chengli. So let's get inside.

0: spot here. And as you can see that they have Yangtze River and Jialingjiang rivers meet.
1: Oh my god.
0: And you can also see on the other side, here is the Chongqing Grand Theater.
1: Oh, sorry, I need my sunglasses because it's too beautiful.
0: Yes, but when the light's off,
1: Oh, wow, this view. Oh, my parents will love it.
0: Where? When you walk through here, we have so many different types of exhibition. This way, please.
1: Wow, what is this place doing?
0: This is another exhibition here. The blank records some Chongqing old story. And look downstairs. It's our cure of Chao Tianmen Chengli, which is named Hejie.
2: Oh, we're in Hejie.
0: There are so many merchandising designs here.
1: Oh my God.

0: is our main shop of here, and you can see here have some ink and wash ceilings, and some wooden table and wooden chairs, and some coffee cup. Okay, let's go. New performance here.
1: Wow, this place amazing. You should go.
0: They all have shows on stage. So hard work to help here.
1: It's mind blowing. You should visit this place. Amazing.
2: Welcome to Changli.
3: Recently, a TikTok video featuring a night view of the Chongqing Tianzimen Bridge went viral overseas. In the video, the bridge glows in red lights, standing beautifully against the illuminated skyline of Hongye Cave and creating a night scene unique to this mountain city. Overseas viewers flooded the comments with praise, calling it amazing and saying, I hope to go there in the future. Next, let's find out why this view is so unforgettable at first sight.
4: So I've said this before, but I'll say it again. China is the most artistic country I've been to. Like, look at this. Look at this bridge. Look how the beam just kind of gracefully comes out, just like a statue or something. And on the top, you have the highway. And right here in the middle, you can see there's the subway. And notice how they illuminate the whole middle section in this nice red. And that pairs well with the whole skyline. They just light everything up. You got the cruise ships. You got all these buildings here. Like, you got, it's just beautiful. So I've said this before, but I'll say it again. China is the most artistic country I've been to. Like, look at this. Look at this bridge. Look how the beam just kind of gracefully comes out, just like a statue or something. And on the top, you have the highway.
3: That's all for today's episode. Thanks to everyone for watching. We'll bring you more stories from Chongqing next time. Let's meet, showcasing new Chongqing to the world. I'm your host, Alex. Thanks for watching. Bye for now.